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0: 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I'll head to the job abuse.
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2: 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Hopefully we'll be moving along here shortly.
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0: RP called back with the vehicle description and plate. Vehicle left northbound Main after forcing the child into the vehicle.
1: Receive.
0: Seven, seven.

1679, this is Buckeye 6 to a Delta Difficulty reading at 5619 down under lane. Red 1679, this is Buckeye 6, Delta Difficulty reading at 5619 down under lane. Crosses of Glamis Island Road for a 71-year-old female experiencing a panic attack with difficulty speaking. Cascade clear, 1714.

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0: X-ray buffer casket, driver. Go ahead. Two last names. First, Mendoza, common spelling. Second, Gonzalez. George or Sonora, Zebra, Adam Lincoln, Edward Zebra. First of Bruno, Boy Robert Union, Nora Ocean, no middle initial. Date of birth, 7/24/85.
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0: Cascade 1719, a route with 2.
1: Greenfield, you're responding with med 16 to a 71-year-old female who's experiencing a panic attack and is having breathing problems and difficulty speaking, and has COPD.

0: X-ray far for casket. I'm clear.
1: 17. Med 16, Weymouth.
2: Med 16, go ahead.
1: Yeah, sorry about that. I guess our radios were turned off, so I didn't even realize you were coming. Okay, so we're going to pull away here in just a couple of minutes.
2: Med 16 received. Med 19 on scene.
0: Med 17, 21. Cascade X-ray 3-2 are threatening.
2: Go ahead.
0: 1102 South 21st Street. RP said that there were two unknown subjects on his porch that were threatening him. He doesn't know where they've gone now. They're associated to a vehicle. Be advised that the RP is using a sign language relay service, so there's a significant delay.

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1: Go ahead.
0: You can clear my call and you can assign the threatening to me.
1: Okay, 1702
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0: The caller using the sign language service is a secondary RP. This sounds like parents trying to coordinate their sons on a play date and disagreeing over going home time.
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0: My name is Barry, Med 16. 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
1: Copy that. 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
1: Negative, but they pointed to several houses here with children. 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
0: 48, can you come down here? 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
1: Hey, sir.

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0: X-ray 32 Cascade, two plates to run.
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0: Carl Sam Victor 6196.
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0: It's a Seahawks plate 01594.
2: 3-16 is headed your way.
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1: Go ahead.
0: First is a 2016 Nissan Rogue to Susan Godwin on 21st Street. Second is black 2018 Super Forester to Douglas and Amy Davies at the address.
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1: Good.
0: Area of 1572 Woodland Place. Some kids driving a golf course or a golf cart too fast in the area.
1: Very good.
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2: 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Cascade clear, 1746.
3: Henry 2 in Cascade.
0: Go ahead.
3: Subject is UTL, I'm clear.
4: 4-H out of the unit. Neighbors are saying that they're on the other side of the street. Should be 20th.
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2: 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Status 4.
1: 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If there's a second unit calling, go ahead.

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1: Go ahead, Repulsa.
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0: Repeat then, Burlington 18. I think they'll be having a WASIC delay, but Tweetons and CAD flashing with multiple unconfirmed. One out of Mount Vernon for DUI controlled substance, one out of the sheriff's office for use of drug paraphernalia, and one out of your office for controlled substance possession. It looks like he's also got an order on file. He's a respondent. He's suspended or revoked. Third degree also. Right. Got alerts for attempt suicide, convicted felon, DSC violent offender, and drug user. I'm still looking for his trespass history.
1: 19. Here 19, KSK, can you confirm on this?
0: 7053.

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1: You have a conscious, alert, and breathing male. Says he's diabetic.
0: Copy, 1754.
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1: Go ahead.
0: All units will be clear of the address. I'll still be on the call to leave the notes, but you can clear everybody else.
1: Thank you.

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1: 19.
0: Nicholas Lee tweeting 10885 white male, 57245 block over Hazel, 4 confirmed, 1 for use of drug paraphernalia, controlled substances, possession, DUI.
1: Med 139, respond tag 3 to a Delta unconscious 2311 East Division Street. Med 139, Delta unconscious tag 3, 2311 East Division Street at the main dining hall across the South 24th and South Central Road. A 90-year-old female, low blood pressure, gas gate clear, 1756.

0: Mid 1898, 1819, Charlie, sick person, TAC 3, 920 South Burlington Boulevard. Mid 1898, 1819, respond TAC 3 to a Charlie, sick person, 920 South Burlington Boulevard. Fred Meyer crosses Lyle Lane and Andis Road. Law enforcement with one subject, possible diabetic issue, Cascade clear.
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0: Affirm, and they're en route. 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
1: 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It'll be the southwest corner.
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1: I'm out in front of the PD, giving property back to a victim.

0: Cascade Henry 21, a drug problem.
1: Go ahead.
0: At 157 South Burlington Boulevard, the Skagit Big Mini Mart, there's two females who appear Voxa and a gold Mitsubishi Montero. There's also several kids in the car.
1: Receive, that can pend. Also.
0: Go ahead with also.
1: Show me out of service.
0: Receive, 1806.

0: Cascade Henry 28, advising of an update in the drug problem. The RP is now advising that the subjects were verbal with each other and they're yelling at each other again.
1: Received.
0: 1808.

0: Cascade Henry 3, confirming, are you en route for the drug problem?
1: Confirm.
0: A-2-9, RP advised they just drove behind a gas station.
1: Received.
0: A-2-9.

0: Cascade Henry 28, the vehicle is now northbound on the boulevard.
1: Received. Also, you can show me the area.
0: Received, 1811.

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1: 19, go ahead.
0: 80 right, I think, cleared up for jail.

0: Cascade Henry 28, an information call.
1: Good.
0: At 119 North Cherry Street, Eagles, there's two patients on site who RP believes have an order with each other, an injured caller and a Shisa Zabala.
1: Receive, can you confirm the order?

0: Cascade, Henry 28, clear for traffic.
1: Good.
0: She said, Andrew, have an order on file together that has not been served yet to the respondent, Andrew.
1: Received.
0: 1818.

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1: Thank you, go ahead.
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0: 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Transport.
1: Go ahead.
0: I'll have one male in custody and route to jail. Actually, we'll be via the PD real quick. Mileage when ready.
1: Go ahead with starting mileage.
0: 12.8. Break. Henry 19, Henry 28. Are you at the office?
2: Negative. I'm in downtown.
0: Copy. Can you meet me at the PD real quick, or are you busy?
2: I can swing by there real quick. Cascade, copy. You can show me around to the PD. Still on the call.
1: Hey, sir. 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
1: Go ahead.
0: Last of Wilkes, William, Ida Lincoln, King Sam. First of Roxanne, Robert Ocean, X-ray, Adam Nora, Nora. 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
0: And Henry 19 KSK for the radio log. Roxanne took custody of the keys and the vehicle.
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0: Roxanne has an unconfirmed Mary out of Bellingham for theft third. Also has alerts for an iPhone person and drug user.
1: Roger.
0: 1827.

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0: I believe call 276 for me. I'll give him a phone call.
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0: 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At 4103 East College Way, apartment D. David 102. RP got a call from her mother saying she was in an accident and alive, but didn't say what kind of accident. RP's off site in Alaska and advised she is deaf and blind in one eye.
1: Four six.
0: 18.1.

0: Cascada 346. Looks like per mom's involvement, she lives in B Boy 102. I've updated the address.
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Clear Lake Fire, test and a test only. Cascade clear at 1845. Big Lake Fire, this is a test and a test only. Big Lake Fire, these are test tones. Cascade clear at 1845.

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Cascade clear, 1846.

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0: 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Mileage when ready.
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0: 19.2.
1: Received. Do I need to call up there and let them know you're coming?
0: No. In theory, jail staff was calling.
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0: 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RP is requesting on-site contact.
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0: 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We'll be clear of the address.
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0: 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The RP is in the lobby to drop off some paperwork for X-ray 30.
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0: 30, go ahead.
2: I'm handling that right now. 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
1: Go ahead.
0: 1725 South Burlington Boulevard, Costco. RP received a message from her bank that her card was attempted to be used and believes it was stolen while she was at Costco. It's a peach-colored wallet. Was requesting a phone call.

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1: 46.
0: At 2212 Allison Avenue, this is via the language line, RP Spanish speaking. I believe there is a minor that was assaulted at this address. So there was a child playing outside, and someone took them inside, and now they are hearing the child crying and knocking at the window.
1: 46.
0: 1914.
2: 44 copy. Let's get out, being right to them.
0: Multiple units, X-ray 11, I copied you were en route. 44, did you have traffic?

0: Cascade Henry 28, an update.
1: Good.
0: The RP called back. 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

0: Cascade Henry 3, status check. 28, your case number is 3641.
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0: 5512 Battalion 55, respond TAC 8 to an automatic fire alarm, 755 Cook Road. 5512 Battalion 55, respond TAC 8 to an automatic fire alarm, 755 Cook Road, Reliance Convenience. Cross of Yellow Lane, Trail Road, Zone 7 back smoke, Cascade clear, 1938.
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Mid 55-55-12, Alpha Sig Person Tech 81501, Collins Road. Mid 55-55-12, Alpha Sig Person Tech 81501, Collins Road, Country Meadows, number 602, Cross Hospital Drive in Rolling Ridge, 85-year-old male, Cascade clear, 94.

0: 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Crosses North Martin Road and North 40th Place, 4 at Fall Cascade, clear 1948.
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1: Henry 27, go ahead.
0: Can you meet me at Target? My suspect is at the store right now trying to make purchases on my victim's card.
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2: Copy 300.
0: Henry 28 to 57. It's going to be a Hispanic male, about 5'8", 5'9", wearing all black with a black hat, white logo on top.
1: 30 Steve, are you surveilling or is he leaving the store?
0: Sorry, can you go again?
1: Do you have eyes on him at this time, or are you just arriving?
0: Negative. I was out at Costco. But he's going to be in a black SUV. I don't know what make or model.
1: Appreciate it.
3: Henry 19, Gasket.
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5: 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He'll be admitted in the hospital. You can show me clear. I'll give the jail a call. I'll be en route to 27 or 28.
4: Proceed. 2001.

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1: Receiving, confirming west side of target.
0: Abram.
1: 2003.
2: Henry 27 Cascade. I'm arriving on the east side of target.
1: Received, 2003.

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0: 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Do that with?
1: 44, go ahead.
0: Charles William Sam 5302 Coastal Parking Lot and 46 West.
1: Sorry, copy the license plate, not the location. Say again.
0: Coastal Parking Lot.
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0: I'm a black 1998 Audi A4. It's current to a Brianna Campbell out of Marysville.
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0: I'm a black 1998 Audi A4. It's current to a Brianna Campbell out of Marysville.
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0: 28.

0: 10 or 27 to other units. Sounds like the suspect has already left. He's changed his clothes.
1: Just left or a little bit ago?
2: He left at about 1959, about 10 minutes ago.
1: Yeah, copy.
3: Do we have direction of travel?
2: Negative.
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0: Cascade X-ray 44, a threatening. At 1611 North 43rd Place, RP says his wife is receiving threats. Wife is at Denise Bazin, and he doesn't know her room number here.
1: Thank you.
0: 2027.

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0: Mr. Bro, it sounds like the address of the call is going to be incorrect. I believe it's supposed to be Life Care and the RP is off site.
1: Three.
0: 2010.

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1: Good.
0: Just additional, after speaking with the call taker, it sounds like the RP himself was very confused. He called Enumclaw PD first and was transferred from there, I guess. He is also possibly in a facility himself.
1: And he says his wife is in the body going to call it the same problem. But always the most thing. Call it.
0: Sorry, 44, you were all static. Can you go?
1: Always the most.

0: 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Go ahead. Myself and Henry 26 will be out with 1 at 365 South Boulevard.
1: Twenty thirty seven.

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1: 20-37.
2: 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You can show me you're arriving here shortly as well.

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1: 2047.
2: 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Sounds like it might be unfounded.
0: Alright, sir.
1: Yes, sir, okay.

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1: Henry 29, go ahead.
0: License plate is obstructed. It's going to be a silver Ford Bronco on ramp to South I-5 off of George Hopper.
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2: Can you check out for Brian Clay Allison? I think he might be trespassed from Walmart. And he's biking away from me in the Lowe's parking lot.

0: 4430, what's your location? He's in low, now yelling.
1: I'm just coming down Hope, EBW picking up.

0: Picture, can you go check with security? He's saying it's not him.
1: You were walked on. Can you go again?
0: I sent you a picture of Brian. Can you go to Walmart and check with security to see if it's him or not? He's claiming it wasn't him.
1: Firm. Are you status 4 with him?
0: Hey, firm. He's calmed down.
2: Yes, get X-ray 4-4. There's no history for trespass at Walmart or Lowe's. Last 2 years.
0: Thank you.

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0: Vehicle has moved out of the roadway. 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
0: In the field east of Mark 2 Motel.
1: Four, that's a...

0: 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I'm getting the trespass card signed.
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1: Received, I'll advise him.

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1: Case number 7112.
0: Great.
1: 2108.

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0: Super supplements.
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0: Medic 119, engine 111, respond to Act 3 to a Charlie overdose at 125 North 5th Street. Medic 129, correction Med 119, engine 111. Charlie overdose on TAC 3, 125 North 5th Street, Oasis Teen Shelter, cross over Warren and Division. A 15-year-old female, chest gate clear, 2111.
1: Casket X-ray 46, and overdose. Oasis Teen Shelter for a 15-year-old female, conscious and breathing, claims that someone drugged her.
2: Back to Ray 445.
0: Around 2112.
2: 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Also?
1: Go ahead.
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0: David, 870540, 1000 block of Homestead Drive.

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1: Standby.
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0: We turn to the Justice Center.
1: 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Did you say JL56 Cascade, or did you say you're at the Justice Center?
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0: Last of Norris. First of Kenneth. Middle E. Edward. Date of birth 06-06-1963.
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1: 29, go ahead.
0: I'll be clear of my traffic stop, and they'll be contacting one at 987 Homestead Drive.
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Medic 1819 611 Battalion 6, respond TAC 3 to a Delta sick person at 11080 North Skagit Street. Medic 1819 611 Battalion 6, respond TAC 3 to a Delta level sick person, 11080 North Skagit Street, Unit B boy. Cross of Hill Court, 65-year-old female. Possible complication from hernia surgery. Cascade 36.

Med 55, Baton 55, 65, 11, 55, 12, Bravo Mobile Vehicle Accident on TAC 8, Stendhal and Trail Road. Medic 55, 55, 11, 55, 12, Baton 55, respond TAC 8 to a Bravo Motor Vehicle Accident, Stendhal Street and Trail Road, for a motorcycle hit a pothole and crashed, has a leg injury, cascade clear, 2141.

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0: At 816 North 6th Street, apartment B, I'm on the phone with one of the callers who's hyperventilating on the phone. Sounds like it was verbal with her RP, who's the fiancé. They are separated now.
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3: And 44 from the hospital.
0: 44 and out from the hospital, 942.
4: Henry 26, Cascade, traffic stop.
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2: On scene, single motorcycle, partially blocking Hodgins, out investigating, this will be Hodgins command.
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2: Charles Richard David, 5085, 100 block of Gardner Road.
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0: Med-119 Delta Response, TAC 3 at Mira Vista, 300 South Number 18th Street. Med-119 Delta Response, TAC 3 at Mira Vista, 300 South Number 18th Street. Room 115, bed number 1, cross of the East Montgomery Street and East Division Street for a patient having possible cardiac issue, cascade cleared, 2150.
1: 4-6, go ahead.
2: 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Can you have this call pop up in 3 hours?
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0: 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This will be to the front, across West Stewart Road, West College Way for vehicle on fire.
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0: Charles Sam Roberts, 9775, and there are no current flames. It has been put out.
1: Copy, no current flames. 2159.

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1: Go ahead.
0: That's expired the 16th of this month to a Rando Velasquez off of North 26.
1: Very Steve, we're status 4. And he is here.
0: Thank you, 2200.

0: 11, go ahead.
1: 111's arrived, single vehicle, directly in front of Walmart. Nothing showing, we'll be out investigating. This will be Walmart command.
0: Copy, arrived, single vehicle in front of Walmart. Nothing showing, be out investigating. Establishing Walmart command, 2201.

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Med 139, 1519, Delta response, TAC 3. At Norway Park at 22128, stay route 9. Med 139, 1519, Delta response, TAC 3. At Norway Park at 22128, stay route 9. Patient will be at number 148, Crescent Pavilion Road in McMurray Shore Drive. Patient with difficulty breathing, Cascade Clear 2205.

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0: Can you go with the last four of the VIN on the vehicle?
1: Affirm, last four of the Scion 2105.
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1: Go ahead.
0: We're getting an incoming weapon offense at 1910 Pacific Place. Sounds like we have bad phone connection with the RP. He's advising 5 ago his roommate pulled a gun on him. They're currently separated. RP is currently at Walmart.
1: Alright, I'm out of Walmart. X-ray 44
0: Cascade. X-11, check and advise. 44, go ahead.
1: If we're still online, can you advise the RP to walk over to us? We're in the Walmart parking lot.
0: Perfect, 22.

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1: We told the RP, which is going to be a Travis Gerald, to walk over to you guys. He advised he's not comfortable contacting you guys right now and is just requesting a call.
0: Copy on plane, 2213.
2: 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We'll all be clear of the vehicle fire.
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0: 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Are you able to run the RO of the vehicle, Miles?
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1: Good.
0: Miles Ellis, alert for attempt to suicide, interest in suicide by cop and knife on person. Is the respondent in an order with a female? And he's also a convicted felon. Suspend or revoke third degree. See the release.
1: Hey, Steve. That vehicle will be occupied times 5.
0: Copy. San Francisco City.
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1: Yeah.
0: Located at Desiree Hope Cruz and Cab, a 31-year-old Hispanic female. She's got a flag for MVPD IOS and an attempt to locate or needing trespass from the Alger Shell Station. She's returning not licensed, eligible off of East Fairhaven, Cab showing transit status.
1: Henry 26, Cascade Ride.
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0: Stand by.
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1: 27.
0: Okay, we have Titus Urian Price and Cat, a 51-year-old white male. He's got an F Frank out of the sheriff's office, $100,000 bail for controlled substance, narcotics, and other VUCSA charges. He is licensed current Mount Vernon.
1: I'll have him in custody if you can confirm the paper.
0: Copy, and copy when I get to you at 2230.

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0: Is there a K-9 available for open air sniff?
1: I believe George 11 is on if you'd like me to put in an assist.
0: Affirm.

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1: 27.
0: 2-7. Dale's gonna accept on Titus also.

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1: Negative, go ahead.
0: Dale's going to accept. Also, George 11 is going to be en route.
1: 3-3.
0: 2242.

0: 11, Battalion 1, automatic fire alarm, TAC 3, 816 North 6th Street, Unit B Boy, 111, Battalion 1, automatic fire alarm on TAC 3, 816 North 6th Street, number B Boy, from East 1st Street, East Cedar Street. For a smoke alarm going off and a CO2 alarm, and the RP believes they might smell smoke inside, but unknown where it's coming from at 2244. Receive, would you like an official case?
1: Negative. Not at this time.
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1: Go ahead.
0: Located CNET lane 14 CAD, a 41-year-old native female. She is flashing F-Frank out of the sheriff's office for multiple VUXA charges. She also has one out of Port Angeles for theft third. She's got alerts for officer safety, two-person detail, assault police, and convicted felon. Also,

0: 4, clear for additional.
1: Go ahead.
0: She's got a Swinomish order in her name screen, however, it's not returning an NCIC, and she's not licensed eligible. Confident.

0: Henry 27 Cascade, George 11 is running the dog.
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1: Go ahead.
0: Harassment at Martha's Place, Jose calling in, rambling and saying the same things he usually does. We have traffic in force about a vehicle revving their engine at the intersection of Section and 18.
2: Perfect. 3011, front porch lights just came on, FYI.
1: Affirmative. They announced that they were going to turn it on. 11, Cascade, I copy that. Mark this place. Call.
2: Saying that we're coming, they're just going to have a chat with us. Should be status 4. I copy. I can see him in the front living room area.

0: connected. All McMurray units are clearing the scene.
1: This is 2258.

0: Gabriel, get yourself. Okay, did Rosalie Elsie Cayo-Encada, 35-year-old native female. She got multiple unconfirmed, including resisting arrest and multiple controlled substance charges. She also has an F Frank out of DOC. It looks like ID theft second. She got alerts for a knife on person, slips out of handcuffs, may carry mace. Known to spit, two-person detail, convicted felon and drug user. Her license is not license eligible. Look on her.
1: Tracy, can you confirm her paper?
0: Copy, 2300.
1: X-ray, 30 Cuskin.
0: Go ahead.
1: Myself, 4, 6, and 11 are making contact with some folks at the residency we're status for.
0: Copy, 2300.

0: 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Do you want me to confirm including her DOC or just local for now?
1: Just local for now.
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0: Leslie, Elsie, Caillou, 11-26-90, made a female, 5-2-120, black over brown. I have 7 confirmed, including Voxer charges, 1F rank 4, stolen property trafficking, and resisting arrest.
1: Very deep.
0: 20-32.

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1: Yes, we are.
0: Received. Manager, to San Cascade. Can you change this to a warrant?
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0: You can clear call 356 out of position. Also, you can change the harassment to a mental and clear it.
1: Received 2217.

Med 129 Charlie response, TAC 3 at the bridge, 301 South Adventure Road. Med 129 Charlie response, TAC 3 at the bridge, it's off 301 South Adventure Road. Room number 220, cross of North Adventure Road and East Broadway Street. Patient's concerned about internal bleeding and is on blood thinners. Cascade cleared, 2319.

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0: We have it. What would you like us to do with it?

0: 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I'm coming back now.
1: Cascade X-ray 46, I couldn't copy, Sagan.
0: 46, Cascade. I was just advising 30 that I'm on the way back to the address.
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0: Inger is flashing with one unconfirmed M. Mary out of the Sheriff's Office for anti-harassment protection order violation. Has alerts for 220, Officer Safety Brass Knuckles, and has three orders on file.
1: 3-2.
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0: 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Starting mileage 28.1.
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1: Good.
0: Blodgett and Road and Broad Street. RPO is describing a verbal disagreement between her and some other girls who possibly threw her out of a vehicle. She was so very evasive in questioning. She's plotting at this intersection and said the others were HPD.
1: Zero
0: zero five zero.
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0: 44-30, did you see the Sonoma side of the road?
1: Sorry, I had some background. Can you go again?
0: Did you see that female on the north side of the road? Walk on the sidewalk?
1: The one at the fluorescent vest.
0: Hey, firm. Did you recognize her or no?
1: I did not.
0: Received. I think that was Sheena Hornsbean, who is flashing.
1: I copy. Yeah, she had her hood up. I didn't get a good look at her face.

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1: Negative. I'm going to check the 7-Eleven area and then I'll go up the hill.
0: Copy. I'm going to try calling the number.

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0: Yeah, same. I made it all the way down to Blackburn on Blodgett, didn't see anything.
1: 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Do you want me to clear you from a call?
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Med 55, 5512, Charlie response on TAC 8 at Country Meadows, 1501 Collins Road. 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Patient with chest pain, cascade clear, 0132.

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0: Yeah, with a couple at, I think it's 1400 block of Riverside Drive. Can you run Jane's voice?
1: I copied you were out with a couple on Riverside Drive. What was the block number?
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1: Received. I'll be around.
0: 344.

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1: Go ahead.
0: Flashing with 4 out of the office, commercial testing first, that's third resisting, go to PR control substance. Use in public, social involvement in order, alert for drug users, that's record, Burlington 26 on Nicholas.
1: Go ahead.
0: Flashing with 1 out of Mount Vernon for criminal trespass and controlled substance. Alerts for a knife on person, convicted felon, domestic violent offender, DOC violent offender.
1: Received. They'll be leaving. 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
1: Henry
0: 29. I have an updated location of Foot Patrol in the Heritage Apartments.
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0: Received.

0: Henry 29 Cascade. 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
0: We had a female come to their door wanting law enforcement, so they're having relationship issues. I don't know if it was verbal or physical. The male took that. The male associated with that female took her phone. They're outside building 145 on Holbush Lane.
1: Very easy.

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0: En route to back, Henry 27.
1: Receive. VRP doesn't know the female and doesn't know she's still outside. She's described as a Hispanic female in her late teens, has a small child with her.
0: 26.

0: Okay, this morning is for domestic. The RPU will meet you outside of apartment 109 to point you in the direction of where the female went to.
1: 27.

0: Saturday, 7, sounds good.
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0: We'll be attempting contact at 171 Whole Bush, number 116.
1: Received. Was that the one that 29 previously contacted?
0: Received.

0: 927 Cascade Run 1.
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0: Two part last. First part, Garcia. Second part, Hilario. Henry Ida, Lincoln. Adam Robert Ida. 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First of Delia. David Edward Lincoln. Ida Adam. No middle. 1220 of 09.

0: That's 800-27, clear for traffic.
1: Go ahead.
0: Celia is coming back, a respondent in the order with a female named Brazadia, and not licensed, eligible.
1: Tracy, is she a petitioner in any order?
0: Negative, she's just the respondent, the one I gave you.
1: Receive. Can I get the case number?
0: 3645.
1: Receive.

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0: Freddie's going to have a MIP agreement, not licensed eligible. Would you like me to update the address of the call to this address?
1: Okay, perfect.

0: Hatter 27 Cascade.
1: Go ahead.
0: This will be related to Henry 29's last call. Both units clear.
1: Received by Cascade Henry 29, LOR.
2: Received. En route.
1: Perfect.
0: Henry 26, Cascade, same traffic.

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0: Building is secure. 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
1: Union 12, if you're on analog, go ahead. 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

Med 129, 125, respond. TAC 3 for adult difficulty breathing. 1500, William Way. Med 129, 125, respond. TAC 3 for adult difficulty breathing. 1500, William Way, apartment number 105. Crushed at Parker Way for an 81-year-old female with a medical alarm activation for difficulty breathing. 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
0: The Cascade West Apartments at 1411 North 26th Street. There's about a 4-year-old child without a shirt on walking southbound on the sidewalk. White male with brown hair and possibly blue shorts.

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1: Go ahead.
0: Sounds like the mother of the child is calling in. Her address is in the comment. She says that her son is 5 years old, nonverbal autistic, and is missing. The door was left open, and she has no idea where he is.
1: Where's he?
0: 2 seconds.

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1: Received, and Mom's going to be out looking for him in the Bakerview Park complex area. She's wearing a white shirt, black pants.

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2: 12 behind by 5, respond tag 8 for a single, 206 Central Street. 5512, Battalion 55, respond tag 8 for a single, 206 Central Street, crossing to Moore Street and Waldron Street for a fire alarm. The key's going off. Cascade clear, 629.

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0: Med 139, respond TAC 3 for Bravo Fall, 2311 East Division Street. Med 139, respond TAC 3 for Bravo Fall, 2311 East Division Street, apartment number 107 at the Whispering Willow Apartments, crushed to South 24th Street and South Leventure Road for an 80-year-old male with a ground level fall and a head injury. Cascade Clear 630. Go ahead.
1: We're both going to be at the apartment. You can be reunited with mom.
2: You had static. I could not copy. 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
1: We're both going to be inside the apartment. He's reunited with mom.
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2: Oh, 03 Weird Alley, but we didn't catch the end of your traffic.
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0: 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I have a name number for 26 as subject.
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1: 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Driver is suspended, revoked, third.
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0: 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At 504 North Wall Street, sounds like a non-injury, partially blocking a white vehicle versus a concrete truck.
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Med 139, respond. TAC 3 for a Charlie difficulty breathing. 2311 East Division Street, room number 107 at the Whispering Willows. Cross of South 24th Street and South Adventure Road for an 80-year-old female having difficulty breathing after a previous fall. Cascade clear, 738.

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Charles John Henry, 1205, South Skagit, Sterling Place.

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1124, Med 12, respond Tech 6 for an Alpha 6 person at 14935 Lincoln Street, the streets of Vera Street and Seashell Street. For an 88-year-old male with intestinal blockage, okay, clear at 808.

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For a female patient with a headache, cascade clear, 8 to 8.

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Alpine Ridge Apartments, 401 North 17th Street. 5129-111, contact brief for an officer person at Alpine Ridge Apartments, 401 North 17th Street, apartment number 210. Crossing the East Highlands Ave and Belmont Terrace for a 63-year-old female that is stuck in a recliner. Cascade Fair, 8 minutes.

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Crusher of North Township Street and Social Drive. 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
1: Go ahead.
0: Can I get a traffic enforced at the high school and I have two plates when you're ready?
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0: Charles Nora Adam 5184.
1: Number two.
0: Boy King Mary 4289.
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0: All back 22 on the removal, and you can show me arriving.
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0: Cascade Henry 9 advising of a pending fight.
1: Go ahead.
0: This is secondhand report at Fred Meyer, 920 South Burlington Boulevard, for an employee who observed two transients arguing. Sounds like it was physical, but they're walking in the parking lot towards the bank and the boulevard.
1: Received. You can show me in 22 clear from here and we'll head that way.
0: Received. It sounds like the male said the female needed to go to detox. No weapons were observed.
2: Can I take, do we have description?
0: Working on that now, I'll advise.

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0: Received. 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
1: 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There was nothing physical. It was just trying to get her into rehab like was reported.
0: 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Go again.
1: That's fine. It doesn't appear like there was anything physical. He just, like reported, he was just trying to get her into rehab.

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0: I'll be out at 109 Digby. There's the location of the stolen bike.

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1: Michael Sellers for drug user, convicted felon, gun restriction, and eluding. Drivers is suspended, revoked to third off of Digby Road.
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0: 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Medway 19-125, respond TAC 3 for an Alpha Trauma 1000 Vintage Elaine, apartment number 334, Crossroads of Lower Drive, for an 87-year-old female who's having hip and leg pain. Cascade clear, 940.
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0: 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I'm familiar with that case.
1: 3C.
2: Copy.

155-3512, respond back 8 to a Charlie Zinker, get 151 Collins. 155-3512, respond back 8, Charlie Zinker, get 1501 Collins, road to Country Meadows in the dining room. 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Test get cleared, 1013.

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0: Medic 195512, respond. Tag 8 for an awful fall. 22N North Reed Street. Medic 195512, respond. Tag 8 for an awful fall. 228 North Reed Street. Crossstrip Hyatt Street and Marcella Lane. For a 79-year-old male with a ground level fall and a upper arm injury. Tag 8 clear, 1036. Go ahead.
1: 955 is clearing Collins Road. 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
0: 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Did you copy Med 55 is going to be taking your place?
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19 respond, TAC 3, Fern Alpha Fall, 275 East Whitmarsh Road. 8 18 19 respond, TAC 3, Fern Alpha Fall, 275 East Whitmarsh Road, space number 76, crossing of South Burlington Boulevard and Whitmarsh Road, for a 68-year-old female with a ground level fall. Cascade clear, 1119.

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TAC 8 for a Charlie seizure, 506 Crossroads Square. 95 5512, respond. TAC 8 for a Charlie seizure, 506 Crossroads Square, the parking lot of the Goodwill. Crusher Cook Road for a 23-year-old female, conscious breathing, who had a seizure. TAC 8 clear, 1127.

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1: 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Negative. Would you like the response?
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0: 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Mid-7, 1039, 1044, respond, TAC 8 for Delta Cardiac, 53932, Rockport Cascade Road, crush of Martin Road and Martin Ranch Road, for a 44-year-old female who's having heart palpitations. Cascade clear, 1137.
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Respond TAC 8 for Bravo Fall, 700 Skagit Ave. 955, 848, 854, Battalion 8. Respond TAC 8 for Bravo Fall, 700 Skagit Ave, Crushed of California Street, for a 7-year-old male with a ground level fall and a head injury. Cascade clear, 1143.

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TAC 3 for an office sick person, 2725 East 1st Street. 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TAC 3 for an office sick person, 2725 East 1st Street. 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
1: 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He's talking to me, laying on the floor, got a small blood patch in the back of his head, bounces off the floor, an SPO 96, pulse of 80.
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Med 119, 317, 321, Battalion 3, respond TAC 3 for a Delta MDA, just north of the Conway roundabout. Med 119, 317, 321, Battalion 3, respond TAC 3 for a Delta MDA, just north of the Conway roundabout, crushed at Main Street and steer at 534 for a two-vehicle MDA, one vehicle sprawled over with an unknown amount of patients. Cascade clear, 1159.

0: 301's arrived. Two cars, one car on its top. I'll have Conway command.
1: Pike operating to two car NVA, one vehicle on its top, establishing Conway command, 1201.

0: Cascade Henry 17, a welfare check?
1: 70.
0: South Burlington Boulevard and Hagen Drive. There's a male sitting on the sidewalk flailing his arms and cussing repeatedly. It's a white male, 50 to 60s, wearing a red coat and jeans.
1: Right.
0: We're advising fire and aid assault.
2: You'll be able to access either from Conway Frontage Road or from southbound I-5.
1: 3C, both coming up Conway Frontage.
3: Cascade, Cedar Station, ma'am. 1202.

0: 18-19, respond TAC 3 for a Bravo 6 unknown, South Burlington Boulevard and Hagen Drive. 18-19, respond TAC 3 for a Bravo 6 unknown, South Burlington Boulevard and Hagen Drive, for a 50-year-old male with a possible fall and erratic behavior. Cascade clear, 1203.
1: Actually, 5-0 Cascade, I'm clear.
2: 12-0.

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Henry 22, Cascade arrived. 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Go ahead. 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

0: Cascade X-ray 54, the traffic enforcement.
1: Go ahead.
0: Westbound from South 2nd Street and West Kincaid Street. The vehicle swerving in the roadway almost caused an accident. It's a brown Mitsubishi, and I have read back available on the plate.
1: Go ahead.
0: Returning on a beige 2004 Mitsubishi Endeavor. It's current to Risa Deutsch out of Anacortes.
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0: It's VR automated assistant. I'm reading through the transcript. It looks like it's from April 30th.
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0: 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Has been up 45699 Concrete Walk Valley Road. 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An animal problem? 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At 319 North 3rd Street, RP is requesting a phone call reference assistance catching cats.
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at 129, 125 is contact 3 to an Alpha Slick person at 2725 East 1st Street. 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Cavity clear, 12 of 9.

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Med 129, 125, respond TAC 3 for adulthood assault, 1001 Apache Drive. Crusher of East 1st Street and Tomahawk Place for a 30-year-old female who was attacked by a sibling as a facial injury. Cascade clear 1314.

0: 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Parties are currently separated in different
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0: parts of the
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1: Tac 3 for Adelta Fall, 300 South 18th Street. Med 119, respond Tac 3 for Adelta Fall, 300 South 18th Street. Room number 310, bed 2 at the Mira Vista. Cross Rivers Montgomery Street and East Division Street. For a 62-year-old female with a ground level fall who's now confused. Cascade Clear, 1350.

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1: 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Crash 50 Cannon Place. For a 91-year-old male with a ground level fall in the shower. Cascade clear 1323.
2: Last of Sherwood, middle C, Charles. 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

MIC2 Cascade, run one. 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

0: Cascade Burlington 22. Henry 22 Cascade, go ahead.
1: He's returning with four locals, two out of Burlington PE, one FPA controlled substance known possession, and Mary 1000, an additional out of your office, FPA theft third, under 750 in controlled substance for 2000, one at Franco, the sheriff's office, 5000 FPA stolen property trafficking, second, one out of Mount Vernon controlled substance known possession, and clear for traffic on alerts. What? Alerts. RSO, eluding drug user, resisting interfering with police. Okay, can you confirm those warrants and check and see if the jail will take?

0: 411.
1: 411 is the drop.
0: Received. You're going to be responding with Med-139 for a 91-year-old male, conscious breathing, a ground level fall in the shower.
2: Cascade Burlington 22. 22. James Michael Clark, 35-year-old native male, 5'9", 160, brown over brown, with four locals. They're confirmed tails declining. Steve, thank you. 1320.

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Med 8-19, 5512, respond, TAC 8 for Delta chest pain, 925 Dunlop Street. Med 8-19, 5512, respond, TAC 8 for Delta chest pain, 925 Dunlop Street. 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Cascade clear, 1357.

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Medway 19, 8819, respond TAC 3 for a Charlie 6 person, 465 Keys Road, as a schedule for Step Center. Crusher to South Walnut Street and Port Drive for law out with a female in anaphylactic shock. Cascade clear, 1405.

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Crusher to South Walnut Street and Port Drive for law out with a female in anaphylactic shock. Cascade clear, 1405.

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0: Hi, located in Mankad. 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

0: 1, Battalion 3, respond TAC 3 for an invest. East of northbound I-5, milepost 224, 311, 321, Battalion 3, respond TAC 3 for an invest. East of northbound I-5, milepost 224, crossroad of Old Highway 99 South Road and Anderson Road for gray-brown smoke seen near the highway. Cascade clear, 1419.
1: X-ray, 13 Cascade.
0: Go ahead.
1: I'll be clear of that. And you can assign me to 1321.

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0: Sean David Murray, 44-year-old white male, 5'7", 170. Blonde over blue with 5M Marys. Their confirmed GL is declining.
1: Repeat also.
2: Respond.
0: Go ahead.
2: Received also.
1: Adam Eckert is telling me if he's been drilling or not.
2: I checked our burn log and we do have a burn permit at 20583 Cascade Ridge Drive, which is in the possible area of what the caller gave.
3: 301 copy, and I think this is actually a separate burn, but it is a legal burn. It's been ongoing for several months, so I'll check and advise.
2: Received.

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2: Right.
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3: This
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Go ahead. My ending mileage is 1.0. Bye, Gabby.

0: Cascade, Henry 11. Reference the previous traffic in force and ATL. Can you give David 34 a phone call?
1: Over.
0: 1429.

Med 129, 125, respond TAC 3 for Charlie abdominal pain, 1520 North LaVenture Road. Med 129, 125, respond TAC 3 for Charlie abdominal pain, 1520 North LaVenture Road. Broken number 110, crushed at East College Way and Colson Beach Drive for a 31-year-old female with abdominal pain after surgery. Cascade clear, 1429.

0: 1112, 1121, respond, TAC 6 for an invest on Whistle Lake Road. 1112, 1121, respond, TAC 6 for an invest, Whistle Lake Road. Crush of Bakerview Lane and Clover Lane for white smoke seen coming from the area. Cascade clear, 1430. Go ahead.
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1: Received. I just passed Bakerview Lane, heading southbound towards Whistle Lake.
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0: 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Clear for traffic.
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0: It's coordinates only. It's plotting East Fairhaven and South Gadget Streets. There was a female online repeating okay and okay bye, would not answer if they needed assistance or not.
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1: 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Go ahead. I saw some 3-1 at Community Action.

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0: 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Crush of concrete, Sauk Valley Road, for a 30-year-old female who's having a possible T20 issue. Cascade clear, 1504.
1: Go ahead.
2: 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Still on the call.
1: Merci.
0: Med 14, respond, TAC 6 for a Bravo Fall, 1119 26th Street. Med 14, respond, TAC 6 for a Bravo Fall, 1119 26th Street. 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Crush Shift Commercial Ave for a 59-year-old female who had a ground level fall with a head injury. Cascade clear, 1505.

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0: 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I'll be out with a white quad on elderly.
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0: 16.6.
1: Received. Battalion 8, respond. 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Battalion 8, respond. CAC 8 for a burn complaint. 23160 Union Square Road. The field next to the address, Crusher Smith Drive and Grip Road, for a neighbor burning bushes. CAC 8 clear, 1538.

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Cascade clear, 1601.

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1: 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Would you like me to tone out 5524?
0: Negative. We're actually going to be able to handle, we're able to stretch a line.
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0: 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Casket clear, 6-50.
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0: Contact 6 to a Charlie Diabetic at 4716 Antic Beach Road. Go ahead. 14 respond to 6 Charlie Diabetic.
1: 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Ending mileage 23.3
0: 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Cascade clear 6050.

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1: 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They're going to be by the river. They advise to drive around the gate and follow the dirt road.
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1: Associated to a black vehicle. The RP was associated to a white Hyundai that might be nearby.
0: Great, Steve. 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

0: 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For a subject who's out of oxygen, Cascade Clear, 1628.
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2: Confirming our RP is in a dressing room at the Y.
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1: 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Stand by again. He's on the phone with Catholic Community Services at the moment.
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0: Able to give him a ride. There's going to be about a 25-minute ETA coming from Anacortes. If he does end up getting somebody to pick him up before that, can you let us know so we can cancel SCAF?
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Cascade clear, 1657. 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